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Čisti rock. 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
1: Riffs that leave you begging for more.
0: Si na pravi frekvenci. Rock Radio. 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